eventually. So if our time is running out, day after day, we'll make the mundane a masterpiece. Oh my, my, oh my, my love, I take one look at you, you're taking me out.

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1: 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I was born

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Make it so easy to fall in love. It's music only. My name is Alex Warren.

Énergie. Hits music only. I'm doing okay. You do it your way. Hi Leute, hier ist Kamrad. Energy, Hit Music on.

It ain't a masterpiece. Oh my, my love. 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

It's music only. Hey everybody, this is OneRepublic. All your favorite hits are on

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And this town's lost its faith. Our colors will fade eventually. So if our time is running out, day after day, we'll make the mundane a masterpiece. Oh my, my, oh my, my love. I take one look at you, you're taking me out.

music only. Why don't you stay? Cause since you walked away, I'm riding through a ghost town on a Chevrolet. Hey, it's Diego Santos of Energy. Hit

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